0: The Suite Number 1 by Georges Bizet, La Lisienne Suite, was played by the Ulster Orchestra with Jan-Pascal Tortelier conducting.
1: Join the Brisbane Symphony Orchestra for a very special orchestral evening in Spain. Titled Ignite, the concert explores the sounds of Spain, its fire, its heart, its passion. A highlight will be Gonzalo Arias Contreras performing the Concierto de Aranjuez by Joaquin Rodrigo, with Zachary Mizio conducting the BSO. Other Spanish delights include Defiles, three dances from the Three-Cornered Hat Suite No. 2, excerpt from Turina's Sinfonia Sevillana, and movements from Granados 12 Spanish Dances. 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
0: The next work in our programme, Morning Music, this morning is one of the string quartets by Mozart. It's the number 17 in B-flat with the nickname The Hunt. And it was the fourth of the quartets that he dedicated to Joseph Haydn. Completed it in 1784. There are four movements, an opening allegro vivace, then a minuet trio, an adagio, and a final allegro assai. The whole Hunt thing was not chosen by either Mozart or his publisher, but became referred to as such because the first movement does possibly evoke the idea of a chase or a hunt, but also to differentiate it from another quartet in the same key. Today's performance comes from the German group, the Melosch Quartet. The string quartet, number 17 in B-flat, The Hunt.

The string quartet number 17 in B-flat, The Hunt, by Mozart, was played by the Melos Quartet. Because of the length of the next two pieces, both being over half an hour, we'll have a look now at some of the events coming up through the 4MBS ticketing service. The 4MBS Classic Adventure to Tambourine Mountain will depart the 4MBS studios in Cooperoo by bus at 10 in the morning on Sunday the 16th.

0: Sidney violin and Mark Hooper piano. We'll include works by Mozart and Brahms, and that's at the 4MBS Performance Studio in Cooperoo on Sunday afternoon at 3 o'clock. In the St Paul's Music on Sundays concert series, the Corda Spiritus Chamber Players with violinist Chen Yang will perform string quartets by Borodin and Dvorak at St Paul's Church in East Brisbane on Sunday the 23rd of this month at 3 in the afternoon. In the next concert in the Concertiade series, advanced students of Mark Hooper will perform works by Bach, Beethoven, Chopin and Saint-Saëns at the 4MBS Performance Studio in Cooperoo on Sunday the 30th of this month at 3 in the afternoon. And finally, the Soirée Musicale Quintet will present works by American composers, including McDowell, Beach and Lauritsen, at St Paul's Church in East Brisbane on Sunday the 30th of this month at 4 in the afternoon. To book for any of these events, go to 4mbs.com.au where you can book and print tickets online. 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Or call 4MBS Ticketing on 3847 1717 between 9 and 5 Monday to Friday for customer assistance if required.
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0: The next work in today's morning music programme is by Theodor Kullak. And he was a German pianist and composer who lived from 1818 to 1882. He had a little bit of noble patronage for some piano studies in his childhood and early teens, but lost favour and went on to study medicine in Berlin. But it certainly wasn't his great love, and he kept seeking some patronage for music studies, getting enough in the end to study with Karl Czerny and Otto Nicolai. His career after that seems to have focused on teaching music to the offspring of wealthy or upper-class families. Eventually, found in the largest private music school in Germany. His piano concerto was written around about 1850, and it's one of the in one of the few performances, if not the only one, we're going to hear today, the BBC Scottish Symphony Orchestra. The soloist is Piers Lane, and the conductor, Nicholas Villen.

The Piano Concerto in C minor by Teodor Kullak was played by Piers Lane with the BBC Scottish Symphony Orchestra, Niklas Villen conducting. And so to our last work in morning music today, it's by the Bohemian composer Zdeněk Fibich, who lived in the mid-1800s. And he wrote just a couple of symphonies, the second of his published works being written in 1892-93. So he was well into his 40s at that stage. Today's performance is from the Razumovsky Symphony Orchestra, conducted by Andrew Magrelia. The Symphony No. 2 in E-flat by Zdeněk Fibich.

The Symphony No. 2 in E-flat by Zdeněk Fibich was played by the Razumovsky Symphony Orchestra, Andrew Magralia conducting. It's coming up to 12 midday, time for the Village Music Hour.

And welcome to the Village Music Hour for this 11th day of August. And going to begin today with the music of Michel Legrand that he wrote for a film, The Umbrellas of Cherbourg.

0: opening today's Village Music Hour, Michel Legrand's Umbrellas of Cherbourg theme, which was later popularised as the song I Will Wait For You. And the performance came from André Rieu and his Johann Strauss Orchestra.
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2: Mamma Mia.

That was a rag by James Scott that he titled Peace and Plenty. It was played by Joshua Rifkin. And before that, we had the song Mamma Mia, sung by Cantillation, directed by Philip Shew. To the movies now, and the main theme written by Vangelis for The Chariots of Fire.

Thursday, Thursday.

The wonderful Judy Connelly with music of Jerry Herman from Mac and Mabel. Time Heals Everything. She was singing with the Tasmanian Symphony Orchestra, Guy Noble conducting. And before that, we had the main theme from the film Chariots of Fire, music of Vangelis and played by Tony Ayres, keyboard and synthesizer. To a couple of early Australian dancers next, by Henry Marsh, and also an anonymous piece. One is a picnic polka, that will be the first one, and the second is a Victorian schottische, which is a Victorian era country dance that resembles a slow polka. The performance is from the Evergreen Ensemble.

Well, the disc features the Evergreen Ensemble, but that particular piece played by just one member of the group, Emily Rose Sarkova, and she was playing the Picnic Polka and a Victorian Schottische. Back to a movie, and this is music by Charles Chaplin and others, The Mandolin Serenade, and it's from A King in New York.

0: Mandolin Serenade from A King in New York by Charles Chaplin, and it was played by the London Festival Orchestra, Stanley Black conducting. This next song is by Vivian Ellis. He was an English writer of musicals, especially during the 1930s through to the 50s, and this song is taken from a show, Jill Darling. The title is I would do all the most extraordinary things. And it's sung by Francis Day and Arthur Riscoe.
1: Although I'm not quite crazy, to tell the truth I'll try. 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
1: From Jill Darling, a musical by Vivian Ellis. We heard I'd Do the Most Extraordinary Things, and the two singers were Francis Day and Arthur Risco with an unnamed theatre orchestra. A couple of tunes next about racing, sort of. The first one will be the Friendly Racers Polka. It's a piece by Carl Michael Zira, and we'll follow that up with a steeplechase by Josef Strauss.

couple of polkas about races. That was the Steeplechase Polka, played by the Slovak State Philharmonic Orchestra, Michael Dittrich conducting. And before that, we had Carl Michael Zira's Friendly Races Polka, and that was played by the CM Zira Orchestra. We're going to slow things down a little bit now with the first of the Gymnopédie by Erik Satie. This is a piece played by Nigel Kennedy with the English Chamber Orchestra.

You Are My Heart's Delight from Land of Smiles by Franz Lehár was sung by Rosario La Spina. He was singing with the Monte Carlo Philharmonic Orchestra, Richard Mills conducting. And before that, we had the Erik Satie piece, Gymnopédie No. 1, and it was played by the English Chamber Orchestra and Nigel Kennedy, solo violin. We had a mandolin serenade earlier on in the program, but it was a little bit light on for mandolins. This next piece, though, features some Italian mandolins, and they're playing the Robert Stolz tune, Neapolitan Dance Song.

piece called Easy Street, written by Lynn Stevens, was played by the Danish State Radio Orchestra, Robert Farnan conducting. And before that, we had the Italian mandolins playing a Neapolitan dance by Robert Stoll. Here's a piece from Men in the Sky by Jerome Kern and Otto Harbach. And I'll give you the singers after they've done it.

Every Little While was sung, it's from Men in the Sky by Kern and Harbach, and it was sung by Gene Lehmann and George Dvorsky, with the London Sinfonietta, John McGlynn, conducting. Here's a piece by Scott Joplin. It's Easy Winners. It's played by an orchestra.

Scott Joplin's Easy Winners was played by the Boston Pops Orchestra, Arthur Fiedler conducting. Well, Leslie O'Dowd is here and she'll be presenting the Under Southern Skies programme at 1 o'clock and the concert hall from 2. I hope you all have a lovely afternoon, and I'm going to close the Village Music Hour with a little piece by William Hill Bowen called Paris Promenade.

Thank you, Mike Ravel, for your Village Music Hour. 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Razor Flute 2026 with Fancy Tea with flautist Bridget Tubb and friends will include Sicilienne by Fauré, Andante and Rondo by Doppler, and works by Eales, Clark and Schocker at St. Luke's Church, Collingwood Park, on Saturday afternoon at 2:30. For details, call 0412 661 787. 0412 661 787. Brisbane Ballet will perform Giselle by Adam at the QUT Gardens Theatre in the city on Saturday evening at 7:30. For more information, call 0414 096 496. Call 0414 096 496. The third in the Aidney and Hooper concert series, with Warwick Aidney violin and Mark Hooper piano, will include the Violin Sonata No. 23 in D by Mozart and the Violin Sonata No. 1 in G by Brahms at the 4MBS Performance Studio, Cooperoo, on Sunday afternoon at 3 o'clock. 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Further details of events mentioned in this music diary, as well as others and events further ahead, can be found on our website, 4mbs.com.au, where you can book online for selected performances, including the Corda Spiritus Chamber Players performing works by Borodin and Dvorak in East Brisbane on Sunday, the 23rd of this month. Well, hello, I'm Leslie O'Dowd, and it will be my pleasure to bring you the next 3 hours of fine music. Coming up now is Under Southern Skies, the music chosen by Ben Eaglesham. To begin, one of the best-known works of the Australian pianist, composer, and music therapist pioneer, John Carmichael, who was born in Melbourne in 1930. It is his Concerto Folklorico for piano and string orchestra. The pianist is actually the composer.

0: Someone popped their head in the studio door and asked me if that was Rodrigo. No, it was by Australian composer John Carmichael. Heavy Spanish influence, his Concerto Folklorico. John Carmichael was playing the piano and David Measham was conducting the West Australian Symphony Orchestra.
1: Hi there, this is Bill McLaughlin. Hey, let's make a run to the bakery. Nadia Boulanger, whose name means baker, was the most renowned music teacher of the 20th century, and for half a century, in her boulangerie, Nadia nurtured composers. From Aaron Copland to Philip Glass, from Virgil Thompson to Astor Piazzolla. Join us this week on Exploring Music. We're going to take a trip to Nadia's bakery.
0: Now coming up in Under Southern Skies is Brandenburg Concerto No. 1 in F by Bach. Richard Tognetti is conducting the Australian Chamber Orchestra. This was recorded by the 4MBS sound engineers at QPAC in November 2000.

0: the Australian Chamber Orchestra, directed by Richard Tognetti, the Brandenburg Concerto No. 1 in F by Bach.
1: 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Then we will open bookings for the general public on the 14th of August. 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

0: 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Experience dazzling arias, breathtaking virtuosity, and the music that made Dame Joan Sutherland an operatic legend in Opera Queensland's Nothing Like a Dame on Thursday, the 20th of August. Starring acclaimed soprano Alexandra Flood, flautist Jonathan Henderson, and pianist Vache Jambazian, this will be an unforgettable night celebrating La Stupenda. 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
1: And now we've come to the end of our Under Southern Skies program that was prepared by Ben Eaglesham to take us to a concert hall at 2 o'clock today.

There we heard, in both cases, pieces played by Timothy Kane, the guitarist. The first was by Nigel Westlake, his Penguin Ballet, and Timothy Kane was playing with the Tasmanian Symphony Orchestra, directed by David Porcelain. And then we heard Aaron Copland's Hoedown from his Rodeo. And Timothy Kane was playing with Guitar Trek. Well, looking forward to what's coming up on 4MBS. Tomorrow is Brisbane's Ekka Day, the popular day for the people to go to the Ekka. Jenny Dawson always prepares programs of topical relevance. So tomorrow at 9 o'clock, music of the day is titled Ekka Holiday. So be listening tomorrow at 9 o'clock before you set off to the Ekka. Well, it is now time at 2 o'clock for Concert Hall. 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A lush overture full of dramatic intensity begins the show.

Ooh, we can feel the drama coming. That was La Forza del Destino, the overture to Verdi's opera, and Herbert von Karajan was directing the Berlin Philharmonic Orchestra. And now we have a perennial favorite of classic music lovers, Beethoven's Violin Concerto in D, Opus 61. The violinist is Michael Daut, or Doth, D-A-U-T-H.

0: by Beethoven, his Violin Concerto in D, Opus 61. Hiroyuki Iwaki was conducting the Kanazawa Orchestral Ensemble, and the violinist was Michael Dalt.
1: Prepare for a night of celebration as Opera Queensland pays tribute to the astonishing Dame Joan Sutherland in their upcoming Studio Series recital. Coloratura soprano Alexandra Flood will perform arias and works made famous by La Stupenda herself, alongside flautist Jonathan Henderson and pianist Vachi Ambadzian. Don't miss this intimate recital honouring the centenary of one of Australia's greatest operatic legends. Three performances only, showing at Redlands Performing Arts Centre on the 20th of August and Opera Queensland Studio in South Bank on the 21st and 22nd of August. Book now at oq.com.au, a station sponsor.
0: Coming up now is a work by Dvorak. His second serenade for wind and string bass was written in 1878. It is considered one of the most attractive works of Dvorak's early maturity. With a slow movement,

influenced by Mozart's Gran Partita, Serenade. The conductor István Kertész occupies an iconic position in relation to Dvořák because he has recorded all of Dvořák's symphonies. Well, there were nine of them in total, from 1963 to 1966 with the London Symphony Orchestra.

The London Symphony Orchestra, conducted by István Kertész. The Serenade in D minor for Winds, Opus 44, by Dvorak. Well, it's time to have a look at events coming up through the 4MBS ticketing service. The next concert in the series with Warwick Adeney, violin, and Mark Hooper, piano, will include works by Mozart and Brahms in the 4MBS Performance Studio at Cooperoo on Sunday afternoon at 3 o'clock. In the St. Paul's Music on Sunday's concert series, the Corda Spiritus Chamber Players with violinist Chen Yang will perform string quartets by Borodin and Dvorak at St. Paul's Church, East Brisbane, on Sunday, the 23rd of this month at 3 in the afternoon. In the next concert in the Concertiade series, advanced students of Mark Hooper will perform works by Bach, Beethoven, Chopin, and Saint-Saëns at the 4MBS Performance Studio in Cooperoo on Sunday, the 30th of this month at 3 in the afternoon. The Soirée Musicale Quintet will present works by American composers, including McDowell, Beach, and Lauridsen, at St. Paul's Church, East Brisbane, on Sunday, the 30th of this month, at 4 in the afternoon. To book for any of these events, go to 4mbs.com.au, where you can book and print tickets online. 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Well, the last work in our concert hall program for today is Symphony No. 38 in D by Mozart. Sometimes this has the Prague in the title, but apparently this was almost certainly misleading, for the work was completed in time for Mozart's Advent concerts in Vienna in 1786, before being performed in Prague in early 1787. Symphony No. 38 by Mozart is performed by the Vienna Philharmonic Orchestra.

0: And that was Mozart. We heard there his Symphony No. 38 in D, known as the Prague, performed by the Vienna Philharmonic Orchestra, conducted by James Levine.
1: Brisbane, get ready for a delightful, witty and downright joyful concert celebration of Gilbert and Sullivan. A soiree of song and satire will play four shows only from the 6th to the 9th of September at QPAC Concert Hall. Star of stage and screen Ben Mingay and Opera Australia's rising star Nina Korber join a stellar cast on stage with a 19-piece orchestra. Packing a treasure chest full of humour, world-class talent and irresistible earworms, taking you on a rapid-fire journey through the absolute best bits from Gilbert and Sullivan. Four shows only from the 6th to the 9th of September. Book today at qpac.com.au. 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

0: What a very calming way to conclude your concert hall programme that was put together by Ben Eaglesham and delivered with aplomb by Leslie O'Dowd. We heard there music, believe it or not, from Liszt. We heard the Andantino from his five piano pieces. The pianist was Roger Woodward. And as the clock clicks away to 4 o'clock, it's time to say goodbye to Concert Hall and welcome your Drive Time Classics programme.
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0: And you're listening to the best of fine music here from Brisbane, Australia on 4MBS Classic FM. You can hear us throughout the southeast and indeed I can vouch right down to the Gold Coast Airport. I heard it there the other day. You're going to be listening to your Drive Time Classics program. The program has been compiled by Stephen Williams and I think Stephen has had a bit of fun with this program because there are more than a few musical jokes threaded through the program for today. So perhaps not rips snorting belly laughs, but there's a bit of musical comedy to be had. And we're going to open with exactly one of those. The 1812 Overture, but never like you've heard it before.

Starting your drive time classics with a wry smile and do not adjust your set. Yes, that was the 1812 Overture from the pen of Tchaikovsky, but put through the works by the Cambridge Buskers. This is your Drive Time Classics program. Stephen Williams has selected the music, and my name is Sue Webster. We're moving on to something a little more traditional now. The singer is Victoria de Los Angeles, and the composer is Ravel.

0: The music of Maurice Ravel, the five Greek folk songs, Cinq Mélodies Populaires Grecques, performed by that caramel-voiced soprano Victoria de Los Angeles with the Paris Conservatoire Orchestra, conducted by Georges Prêtre.
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Boris Mazkowski channeling his inner flamenco there in those Spanish dances, Book 1, Opus 12. Ataulfo Argenta was conducting the London Symphony Orchestra. Now here's a question. What do you give a musician for his birthday? Well, obviously, the gift of music. Brisbane's Charlie LeBrock commissioned a work for her husband, Ed, and here he is performing that work with the composer Sally Greenaway, Across the Fields.

0: Music That Breathes. The composer Sally Greenaway performing that work Across the Fields with viola player Ed LeBrock.
1: Join the Brisbane Symphony Orchestra for a very special orchestral evening in Spain. Titled Ignite, the concert explores the sounds of Spain, its fire, its heart, its passion. A highlight will be Gonzalo Arias Contreras performing the Concierto de Aranjuez by Joaquín Rodrigo, with Zachary Mizio conducting the BSO. Other Spanish delights include Defiles, Three Dances from the Three-Cornered Hat Suite No. 2, excerpt from Turina's Sinfonia Sevillana, and movements from Granados' 12 Spanish Dances. 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

I don't know what you get up to with your neighbours, but obviously Emil von Teufel obviously quite fancies a dance, because that polka was called Ma Voisine, My Neighbour, performed by the Czechoslovak State Philharmonic Orchestra. The conductor was Alfred Walter. Now, when we opened this program, I mentioned that the compiler, Stephen Williams, had threaded through a few comic elements, and this is just one of those. From the pen of Mozart, it's the finale from his work, A Musical Joke.

And I bet they had fun in that last bar. The Conscientious Musicus Vienna, conducted by Nicholas Harnoncourt, playing the finale from Mozart's musical joke, Kerschel 522. Now, on this day in 1848, this composer reported that the Scottish people were ugly but good-natured, and their cows were magnificent but inclined to gore people. Perhaps he needed to play some calming music for them.

0: music to calm the animal in all of us. The Waltz in A flat major, Opus 69, number 1 by Frédéric Chopin, performed by Roger Woodward.
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And if you had the urge to bust out in the high kicks, then you are right, because that was ballet music from Verdi's Don Carlo, performed live by the Vienna Philharmonic Orchestra, conducted by Franz Welzer-Möst. And look, if you've got the tutu out, don't waste it. Grab it, because we've got another dancing song, this one from Zoltán Kodály.

0: One of those wonderful children's European choirs, the Children's Choir Magnificat of Budapest, conducted by Valeria Sibeledi. They were performing the dancing song from Zoltán Kodály. As we wind up the first hour of your Drive Time Classics, Stephen Williams has selected the music. My name's Sue Webster. After the feature at 5, we are going to have more of this wonderful music, including, yes, a few more of those musical jokes that we've been threatening you with. But before that, we have the feature at 5. With the annual Brisbane exhibition, more lovingly referred to as the Ecca upon us, Ross Sadler takes us on a journey through fates, fairs and exhibitions as our Ecca tribute in this week's Feature at 5.
1: In Feature at 5 this week, we're looking at music that was inspired by or is somehow connected with fairs, fates and exhibitions. Sorochinskaya Yarmarka, or the Fair of Sorochinsky, was Mazovsky's last opera. Based upon a humorous tale from Gogol's collection, Evenings on a Farm near Dikanka, Mazovsky conceived the opera in 1874, but it remained incomplete on his death in 1881, the final act in particular consisting of little more than sketches in his notebook. Here's how Mazovsky depicts the fair in the opening scene.

Well, there have been numerous attempts to produce the performing version of the opera, but the one most commonly heard today is by one Vissarion Shebalin. Ironically, by far the best-known piece of the opera today is the Gopak, which is generally heard as an orchestral piece. The music does appear in Mussorgsky's sketches, but we don't know whether he even intended it as the finale. In Shebalin's version, however, with a Ukrainian folk text added, this brings the opera to a close, the characters gradually exiting at the end.

0: Those excerpts from the fair at Sorochinsky by Bunzovsky, completed by Vissarion Shabalin, featured the Ekaterinburg State Academic Opera Forces, conducted by Evgeny Borozhnik. Tomorrow at the same time, we'll be looking at another aspect of music involving fairs, fetes, and exhibitions.
1: Thank you, Ross Sadler, for that feature at 5. We now resume your Drive Time Classics as we move into the second hour. Stephen Williams has compiled the program. My name's Sue Webster. And let's crack open the second part with an overture. Overture on the themes of three Russian songs by Mily Balakirev.

Ily Balakirev's rendition of three Russian folk songs. They're presented as an overture. Performed by the Tasmanian Symphony Orchestra, conducted by Shalom Ronley Riklis. Now, if you've never heard of the Belgian composer and performer Eva Delacroix, then please let me introduce you to her. She died in 1930. She wrote many pieces of work, 57 is believed, including 15 operas. However, only 38 of her works remain, and it's thought that 19 were lost. So if you have an old suitcase that hails from Belgium, then for heaven's sake, open it and see what's inside. We're going to hear her most famous work. It's a Vélinelle, the rustic song. J'ai vu passer l'hirondelle, I saw a swallow go past. And the performer is Nathalie Dessay.

0: soprano Natalie Desaye showing us her real coloratura style with the Berlin Symphony Orchestra conducted by Michael Schoenwandt in that Villanelle, J'ai vu passer l'hirondelle by the Belgian composer Eva Delacroix.
1: 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Inspired by Monet's seascapes and the great wave off Kanagawa, Debussy's beloved La Mer paints a vivid portrait of water in motion. 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Don't miss Queensland Symphony Orchestra's La Mer on Friday, the 4th of September, 11:30 a.m. and 7:30 p.m. in the Concert Hall QPAC. 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

fitting in with our somewhat theme today in the Drive Time Classics. We heard there the musical joke, Chatterboxes, a quick polka by Josef Strauss, arranged by Schoenherr, performed by the Queensland Symphony Orchestra. Vladimir Ponkin waved the white stick at them. Time for a little something from the early Baroque in that same mood. Let them play, let them sport.

0: proving that some sentiments are timeless. That was Sonnino Sciarcino, Let Them Play, Let Them Sport, from the fourth book of rustic songs, Libro Quattro di Villanelle, by Giovanni Capsberger, early Baroque composer. The soprano was Johannette Zoma, the tenor Pino Di Vittorio, performing with La Pagliettata, and Cristina Pulha was the conductor.
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0: Indeed. It's 5:30. 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Raise a Flute 2026 with Fancy Tea, with flautist Bridget Tubb, and friends will include Sicilienne by Fauré, Andante and Rondo by Doppler, and works by Eales, Clark and Chirka at St Luke's Church, Collingwood Park, on Saturday afternoon at 2:30. 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That number again, 0412 661 787. Brisbane Ballet will perform Giselle by Adam at the QUT Gardens Theatre in the city on Saturday evening at 7:30. For more information, call 0414 096 496. That number again, 0414 096 496. The third in the Adeney and Hooper concert series, with Warwick Adeney violin and Mark Hooper piano, will include the Violin Sonata No. 23 in D by Mozart and the Violin Sonata No. 1 in G by Brahms at the 4MBS Performance Studio, Cooperoo, on Sunday afternoon at 3 o'clock. 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Further details of events mentioned in the music diary, as well as events further ahead, can be found at our website, 4mbs.com.au, where you can book online for selected performances, including the Corda Spiritus Chamber Players performing works by Borodin and Dvorak in East Brisbane on Sunday, the 23rd of this month. We move into your last part of the Drive Time Classics, which seems to have this bit of a theme about comic music and general fun. And look, this is about as much fun as you can get before the mast.

Just what Heerbach would have made of that, I'm not so sure, but George Malcolm, the harpsichordist and composer of that work, Bach Before the Mast, gave us that rendition. And look, you know, it might be the most sincere form of flattery, as indeed perhaps is this, taking some of the major themes from Wagner's Ring Cycle and converting them into a quadrille, of all things. Souvenirs de Bayreuth.

0: There we are. If you don't have time to sit through the entire ring, those were some of the more hummable bits in a condensed form, created by Gabriel Fauré and Leo Messenger, and performed by Pierre-Alain Volodat and Patrick de Hooge in that four-handed version.
1: Do you crave some time out, an escape from your busy schedule or unending to-do list? This August, Camerata invites you to step inside the concert hall and leave your worries at the door. Embark on a musical journey where Baroque, jazz and contemporary sit side by side. Featuring the ever-creative Anthony Romeliak on harpsichord and keyboard, this program blurs the boundaries between old and new, creating musical moments that will live long in your memory. Book today and be swept away. Old, new, borrowed, blue. Will be performed at QPAC, Redlands and the Empire Theatre Toowoomba on the 20th, 21st and 22nd of August. Book your tickets at camerata.net.au. 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

In a program that seems to be dealing with comic moments, that was Freundin und Freund, girlfriend and boyfriend, from the work Das dumme Herz, The Foolish Heart. I'm not saying anything. The music was by Karl Michael Zierer. It was arranged by Hans Schadenbauer, who conducted the original C.M. Zierer Orchestra. The soprano was Julia Kocsi, the tenor Martin Müller. And a program about musical jokes really has to include this. Just imagine if Mozart had lived during the television age.

0: an homage both to Wolfgang Amadeus Mozart and the creators of MASH. In that piano concerto in F major rerun in the style of Mozart, composed by Donald Fraser, performed there by the Hollywood Chamber Symphony Orchestra, Grant Gershon was both the pianist and the conductor.
1: Contemporary Classics is a series of programmes which aims to introduce some of the lesser-known music and composers of the 20th and the 21st centuries. The music is generally lyrical, but from time to time there will be more challenging pieces in the mix. I'm Philip Moss, and I invite you to join me each Friday after the 9 a.m. BBC News for Contemporary Classics, here on 4MBS Classic FM.

Oh, that was a sneaky piece. It moved on to the next work without me knowing. Naughty, naughty Respighi. That was the Trevi Fountain from The Fountains of Rome. The performers was the Montreal Symphony Orchestra conducted by Charles Dutoit. And now let's move on to this work by Fritz Kreisler.

0: Joshua Bell violin, Paul Coker piano, performing an allegretto in the style of Boccherini by Fritz Kreisler. 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It's time now to cross to London for the BBC World News.
1: BBC News with Govinda Gill. More than 130 people are now known to have been killed in a powerful earthquake which struck western Colombia on Monday. Hundreds of others have been injured. Colombia's new president, Abelardo de la Espriella, has declared a state of emergency. Jenny Rivas is an official in the Chocó region, the epicentre of the 7.4 magnitude quake.
2: Today, public services, all communications have been virtually shut down. They've collapsed in the Chocó region. We hope that the people who are still trapped in these collapsed buildings will be found.
1: Ukraine and Russia have continued striking each other overnight. Ukrainian officials say a massive Russian bombardment of the city of Zaporizhia has left 6 people dead and 19 others injured, while a governor in southern Russia said one person was killed following a Ukrainian drone attack. Our Ukraine correspondent Dan Johnson says Kyiv wants all Russians to feel the war's impact and pressure Moscow towards peace.
3: Last night, President Zelensky told his people that the continued Ukrainian drone strikes deep into Russian territory would continue and were having success. Another oil refinery had been hit yesterday in Siberia. That's more than 2,000 kilometres from Ukraine's border. Last night, another Wildberries warehouse was also hit by long-range Ukrainian drones. That is Russia's online retailer, which has been the target of a prolonged campaign of Ukrainian deep strikes.
1: Hungary's parliament meets today to elect a new head of state after the removal of the previous president, who was close to the defeated nationalist government of Viktor Orban. András Baka, a 73-year-old former judge, is the only candidate. Mr. Orban's Fidesz party says his predecessor, Tomasz Sulyok, was forced from office illegally by the new government of Péter Modrá. A US judge who dismissed criminal charges against the Indian billionaire Gautam Adani has strongly criticised the conduct of the Department of Justice in the case. Mr. Adani was charged in 2024, accused of bribing Indian officials and misleading investors. Arunade Mukherjee reports from Delhi.
4: The contentious demand to dismiss charges had come from the Justice Department after Mr. Adani had promised to invest billions of dollars in the US. Reports in the US media say the judge was convinced there was no link between the investment and the dismissal request. But the judge did express concern about the Justice Department's conduct as to why they consulted Mr. Adani's lawyers over federal officials who probed the case. The Justice Department had told the court that the case was primarily foreign, hard to prove, and inconsistent with the agency's priorities. Mr. Adani had denied all allegations.
1: Arunade Mukherjee with that report. World News from the BBC. Police in China are warning single men about the danger of matchmaking scams. Fake agencies promising flash marriages are taking advantage of the country's gender imbalance. From Beijing, here's Laura Bicker.
5: There are two main issues here. First is the matchmaking agencies themselves. They see a problem. They believe that they can be a bridge between these men desperate to find a wife and women who are also struggling to find a partner. However, some of them are scam agencies who are then running off with the men's money. The second issue is the kind of bride price. This is the price that men across this country pay to marry. And sometimes it can be incredibly high. And in some cases, women are taking advantage of this and running off with that money. And in many cases, we've found, certainly reported, that some women have got married multiple times just to get the bride price.
1: New figures show England is on track to becoming one of the first countries to eliminate hepatitis C, a dangerous virus that attacks the liver. The World Health Organization's target of treating 80% of known cases has already been met. Hepatitis C is spread through contact with infected blood. It often causes no symptoms until much later. US media are reporting that President Trump left a NATO summit in Turkey last month on a secret military flight when the White House said he was flying aboard Air Force One. The extraordinary ruse involved hiding the president in a catering vehicle. The move was reportedly prompted by an Iranian assassination threat. The Australian Prime Minister, Anthony Albanese, has rejected calls to apologise over comments about a gift from his Japanese counterpart, Sanae Takaichi. On a podcast, Mr. Albanese said she'd given him a couple of melons and gestured towards his chest. While there has been no complaint from Japan, Australia's opposition says the comment was insulting. BBC News.
0: The weather updates are sponsored by the annual Southern Cross Soloists Chamber Music Festivals at Shambala Estate, Mount Tambourine, with 3 days of superb music making, commencing this Friday, the 14th of August, with a community event, then offering 7 community and main stage events on Saturday, followed by 2 major performances on Sunday. The festival program and booking details can be found by googling Southern Cross Soloists, and the cross there is the letter X, so Southern X Soloists, and then follow the festival links. So your weather. For Brisbane, you can expect temperatures ranging between 9 and 25. There's a 40% chance of rain. It will be a sunny morning, a medium chance of showers in the evening. Light winds will become westerly at 20 to 30 kilometres per hour in the middle of the day. For Ipswich, the temperatures will range between 4 and 25. There's a 30% chance of rain. It will be a sunny morning, a slight chance of a shower in the late afternoon stroke evening. The winds will be from the southwest at 20 to 30 kilometres an hour in the middle of the day and becoming light in the late evening. The Gold Coast, 30% chance of rain, temperatures ranging between 11 and 24. A sunny morning, slight chance of a shower in the late afternoon and evening with light winds. The Sunshine Coast, temperatures ranging between 8 and 24 with a 50% chance of rain. It will be mostly sunny, light winds becoming southwesterly at 15 to 20 kilometres an hour in the late evening. Everyone has a good story to share. 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We will ask for your contact details and then arrange some studio time. Well, it's almost time for me to say goodbye. We've had Drive Time Classics. We had some fun music there, didn't we? Courtesy of Stephen Williams. We now move on to your dinner classics that have been prepared by Colin Brumby. There are 3 works in this. There's the Flute Concerto in C by Gretry. The flautist is Mark Rowells, performing with the European Community Chamber Orchestra, the conductor Dimitri Dimitriadis. Then there comes a work by Rameau, Les Fêtes, the prologue excerpts, the first entrée, Les Poésies excerpts, the performers are Les Affleurissants, the conductor is William Christie. And the last work in your dinner classics is by Boieldieu. It's the Harp Concerto in C. Marielle Nordman is playing the harp. The Franz Liszt Chamber Orchestra is accompanying. And Jean-Pierre Rampal, who should be playing the flute concerto, really, shouldn't he? But anyway, Jean-Pierre Rampal is the conductor. After the dinner classics, we have Exploring Music, where Will McLaughlin, bless him, will be taking us into the world of classical music. And thereafter, there will be the Baroque programme that has been prepared by Ben Eaglesham. And if you subscribe to 4MBS, you will know the programme that's ahead of you because you will read it in your programme. But now it's time for me to say goodbye. Sue Webster, thank you for your company. I think I'm back again on Saturday. Looking forward to that very much. Good night. Enjoy the music for the rest of the evening.

Dinner Classics was prepared by Colin Brumby. It began with the Flute Concerto in C by Graytree. Soloist Marc Grauel was accompanied by the European Community Chamber Orchestra, conducted by Dimitri Dimitriadis. William Christie conducted Les Arts Florissants to perform Les Fêtes d'Herbe by Rameau, and then Boyel Dier's Harp Concerto in C was performed by soloist Mariella Nordmann, and the Franz Liszt Chamber Orchestra conducted by Jean-Pierre Rampal. 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

As a child, I couldn't bear the least note of music. I was almost ill. I yelled, I drew crowds, I couldn't listen to a single note. People could hear my sobs in the street and they came in. "What is it, madame? Is your little girl ill?" "No, she can't bear music." My father drew thick curtains when giving lessons so as not to disturb his poor, miserable, crazy child. I had never been near a piano in my life, never. It was a monster that terrified me. And then one day, suddenly, I discovered it with passion. Hearing the fire brigade in the street, I sat down at the piano to try to reproduce the notes. I could still see my father standing there saying, "What a funny little girl we have," because he had been worried. And from that day on, it was music all day long. They couldn't make me leave the piano. It's Nadia Boulanger. Hi there, welcome to Exploring Music. It's Bill McLaughlin. All week long, Nadia's Bakery. The name Boulanger means baker. And the joke was, especially after the First World War, when Nadia Boulanger started turning out so many composers, most of them, it seemed, American, that she was running a boulangerie. She was baking up all of these young American composers. The two best known of her early confections were Aaron Copland and Virgil Thompson. In yesterday's show, we heard some music of Nadia Boulanger and also of her talented but sadly short-lived sister, Lily. And we heard the first symphony of Aaron Copland, a symphony for organ and orchestra, which Boulanger performed at its premiere in New York City in 1924. So let's get the other of her early confections, Virgil Thompson. I don't think he'd like to have been considered a confection by anyone. Very much his own man. "I was born in Kansas City, Missouri," he writes, 25th of November, 1896. "Grew up there and went to war from there." That was the other war. "Then I was educated some more in Boston and Paris. In composition, I was a pupil of Nadia Boulanger. While I was still young, I taught music at Harvard and played the organ at King's Chapel, Boston. Then I returned to Paris and lived there for many years, till the Germans came, in fact. Now I live in New York, where I am music critic of the New York Herald Tribune." Let's hear some more music from Virgil Thompson's Symphony on a Hymn Tune. The composer tells us that this is based on an old Scottish melody that's sung in the south of the United States to many texts, but most commonly called "How Firm a Foundation." First movement, introduction and allegro. Second movement, a set of variations marked Andante Cantabile.

This piece ends, the composer tells us, with the suggestion of a distant railway train. And that odd be natural, kind of coming out of nowhere and poking its head up. That was James Sedaris with the New Zealand Symphony Orchestra. Music of Virgil Thompson from 1928, Symphony on a Hymn Tune. Now let's hear a couple more short pieces from Virgil Thompson written right around this same time. From 1931, there's a short song to a text by Georges Uhnot, a poet who was a friend of Thompson's. This is sung by tenor Glenn Siebert and Philip Bush at the piano. The text is Pour chercher sur la carte de mer, the senses of seeking all over the map of the seas, all over the world, for your name. We'll follow that up with Sentimental Tango No. 1, played by pianist Bennett Lerner.

We just heard the Sentimental Tango number one. Before that, a beautiful song of Thompson to a text of Georges Ouno. And a lovely tenor voice I haven't heard for a while, Glenn Siebert, marvelous singer, Philip Bush at the piano. So that's one young composer from Kansas City who made his way to Paris to study with Nadia Boulanger, Virgil Thompson. And here's another. Robert Russell Bennett is known as the greatest orchestrator of musicals in American history. If you were a songwriter and you wanted to turn your songs into a musical, you needed to talk to Robert Russell Bennett. He orchestrated over 300 musicals. But we're going to hear now a couple of original pieces written for the great violinist Yasha Heifetz. This is a goofy title, Hexapoda. These are five studies in Jitteroptera. Ever hear of jitterbug dancing? I think that's what this is about. So the two short pieces we hear have enchanting titles. The first is Betty and Harold Close Their Eyes. The second, Gut Bucket Gus, Yasha Heifetz with pianist Brooke Smith, music of Robert Russell Bennett.

Gut Bucket Gus, the name of that second short piece. Music composed by Robert Russell Bennett for Yasha Heifetz, whom we heard playing with his great old partner, Brooks Smith, at the piano, from a set of pieces called Five Studies in Juteroptera, Hexapoda. You're tuned into Exploring Music. This week we are listening to music of all of these composers who study with the great pedagogue, Nadia Boulanger. Drop us a line. Let us know how you like the show. Write to us at our website, exploringmusic.org. I remember hearing as a kid, I was interested in studying and conducting some recordings by a man named Igor Markevich, and no one that I knew around Philadelphia seemed to know who this fellow was. I found out later that not only was Igor Markevich a fantastic conductor, he was also a very, very gifted and well-known, for a very short period of time, composer. Markevich was born to Ukrainian parents in Kiev, 1912. His parents brought him to Paris. Let's listen to a little piece which Markevich wrote in 1925. Let's see, that makes him all of 13 years old. This is a piece called Nos, for some friend's wedding. Like Stravinsky, La Nos, the wedding. Here's the first movement, Preamble, played by Kolya Lessing.

Music composed by the then 13-year-old Igor Markevich from a set called Nos. We heard the first movement, Preamble, played by Kolya Lessing. Quite pleasant. In fact, that was the considered opinion of everyone who seemed to meet this young Ukrainian boy who was growing up in Paris, Igor Markevich. He started to take lessons with Nadia Boulanger just a year later, 1926, and she introduced him to Serge Diaghilev, the founder of the legendary Ballet Russe, and the man who had created Igor Stravinsky as far as the world was concerned by presenting Stravinsky in Paris with the Ballet Russe. Those three great ballets, Firebird, Petrushka, and Rite of Spring, right before the First World War. Well, young Igor Markevich had written a sinfonietta in F major. His teacher, Nadia Boulanger, said, "Take this to Diaghilev. Let him hear you in rehearsal." Diaghilev looked at the young boy and seemed not very much impressed. He said, "So, this is your protege, is it? He seems a little young to have been troubled to leave his nursery, but let him bring himself and his music to the Grand Hotel around 5 o'clock tomorrow." Well, Diaghilev was knocked out. Markevich later said, "I was Diaghilev's last discovery. He had discovered Stravinsky, he had discovered the great dancer Nijinsky, and finally he discovered Igor Markevich." Later on, this is an interesting part of the story, Markevich married the daughter of Nijinsky. But now, let's listen to this music that impressed Serge Diaghilev so much. Markevich's Sinfonietta from the years 1928-29.

That's it. That's the piece by a 17-year-old composer that really impressed Serge Diaghilev, the Sinfonietta of Igor Markevich. In that performance, we heard Christopher Lyndon Gee conducting the Arnhem Philharmonic Orchestra. So that's the youngest composer on today's program, Igor Markevich. And we're going back now to the one who was born earliest, 1893, in Long Island, a man named Douglas Moore. He went to Yale University, served in the U.S. Navy, and then went to Europe to study with Nadia Boulanger to begin with, also Vincent Dandy and Ernst Bloch. That's all in the 1920s. I think Douglas Moore's greatest hit came years and years later, 1956, an opera which he wrote for Central City Opera, an opera about a mining town and a beauty in a mining town. The beauty's name, Baby Doe. Let's hear three sections from the original recording from the year 1959. We'll hear Beverly Sills singing Willow, Where We Meet Together, the letter song, and the great baritone Walter Castle singing Warm as the Autumn Light. Three selections now from Baby Doe, music of Douglas Moore.

Letter Song from Baby Doe. Three selections from the original recording of Douglas Moore's opera Baby Doe. We heard Beverly Sills singing Willow, Where We Meet Together, and the Letter Song, and the baritone Walter Castle singing Warm as the Autumn Light. Beautiful music from Douglas Moore. And man, I have to say, I really can't tell a Nadia Boulanger composer, somebody trained by her at least. Just think of the variety we've listened to today. Virgil Thompson, kind of square-hewn symphony on a hymn tune. Robert Russell Bennett's jazz pieces, Igor Markevich's pieces, this beautiful arias from Douglas Moore. And now, get ready for this. The English composer, Sir Lennox Barclay, that's spelled like Berkeley, but Barclay like Barclay Square,

aristocracy. In any case, Berkeley grew up around Oxford, studied there, and then went to France to study further with Nadia Boulanger. So we'll hear now a couple of movements of a string piece written by Lennox Berkeley in the later 30s, 1938. He'd been working in an artistic partnership with Benjamin Britten. John Farrar conducts the English Sinfonia in this performance of two movements of Sir Lennox Berkeley's Serenade for Strings, Opus 12.

Beautiful music by Sir Lennox Barclay. We heard the first and last movements of his Serenade for String Orchestra, Opus 12, music composed in 1938. John Farrar conducted the English Symphony in that performance. I think we have time for just one more piece. I want to go back and catch one more little bit from Virgil Thompson. This dates from 1926, by which time Thompson had started to work with Gertrude Stein, who wrote these words. Here is Susie Asado, sung once again by Glenn Siebert and Philip Bush.

Susie Asato, text of Gertrude Stein, music of Virgil Thompson, performed by Glenn Siebert and Philip Bush. Virgil Thompson died in New York City, September of 1989, and a few days later, Leonard Bernstein wrote in the New York Times, "The death of Virgil T. is like the death of an American city. It is intolerable. But perhaps it was almost as hard to live with him as without him. Virgil was loving and harsh, generous and mordant, simple but cynical, son of the hymnal yet highly sophisticated. We all loved his music, but we rarely performed it. Most of us preferred his unpredictable, provocative prose. But he will always remain brightly alive in the history of music, if only for the extraordinary influence his witty and simplistic music had on his colleagues, especially on Aaron Copland, and through them, on most of American music in our century." Finds just a year before Leonard Bernstein passed away. Okay, there's Bernstein recalling Virgil Thompson, and that's all the music we can fit in today. We are knee-deep in Nadia's Bakery, seeing all of the great composers who came out of the Boulangerie. Join us for tomorrow. Oh, let's see, Walter Piston, Roy Harris, just for starters. Don't miss it. In the meantime, don't miss anything. Stay here. Good music coming right up.

0: 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I'm Bill McLaughlin, and thanks for listening. 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

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The time here in Brisbane is 8 o'clock. Good evening, I'm Philip Shard-Biederman. Welcome to Baroque. This evening's programme was prepared by Ben Eaglesham, and it begins with Le Bourgeois Gentilhomme by Lully. It's the ballet portion of this piece, and the orchestra is Les Musiciens du Louvre, conducted by Mach Minkowski.

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0: Star Pagana,
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0: Mahometana.
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sopranos Isabelle Poulenard and Agnès Mellon, Jal Rajon and Michel Laplany, tenors, baritone Michel Verchev, basses Bernard Delettre and Philippe Cantor, were all accompanied by Les Musiciens du Louvre, conducted by Marc Minkowski, to perform Le Bourgeois Jean de l'Homme by Lully, one of his comic ballets. We're going now to another French piece of sort in the suite by Telemann in C. Suites at the time being a collection usually of French-style dances. In this particular case, the suite is The Buffoon, which I looked up avidly, hoping to find that he was referring to people of his day, and instead it's simply Telemann writing a merry suite in which he celebrates the many comic figures of the theatre, such as Harlequin. And we're going to hear the Collegium Musicum 90, conducted by Simon Standage.

The Buffoon Overture and Suite by Telemann was performed by Collegium Musicum 90, conducted by Simon Standage. Vivaldi wrote 6 concertos for viola d'amore, and we're going to hear the one in A minor, RV 397, which is argued to use the great range of the instrument, probably the best of the 6. The Orchestra of the Age of Enlightenment is directed from the Viola d'Amore by Catherine McIntosh.

Catherine McIntosh conducting the Orchestra of the Age of Enlightenment from the Viola d'Amore to perform the concerto for that instrument in A minor, RV 397,

The Toccata and Fugue in D minor, BWV 565 by Johann Sebastian Bach. And most importantly, the organist Ton Koopman was performing via the organ of the Grote Kerk in the Netherlands, constructed in 1730 and between, I should say, 1730 and 1732, and restored in 1975. That concludes Baroque. It was prepared by Ben Eaglesham. You're listening to 4MBS Classic FM 103.7, and the time here in Brisbane is 9 o'clock. Good evening, I'm Philip Shard-Biederman, and I'm with you for another hour or so. And what an hour it is, filled with the art of singing, as prepared by Colin Brumby. Now, Colin's programme this evening focuses on the performers in a specific way, in that their performances by the various singers goes across, I suppose you could say, composers. So rather than looking at composers' works, we're looking at the singers themselves. And we're beginning with the tenor Jonas Kaufmann, who on this particular occasion is just focusing on the one composer in Giordano, and indeed one work in Andrea Chenier. And Kaufmann, as Chenier sings, "You have wounded me here, where I cherish my purest hopes and joys with jealous care. Now you shall see, young lady, what poetry the word love here derided can be."

Soprano Eva Maria Vesterbroek was joined, or rather joined, tenor Jonas Kaufmann, who was accompanied by the National Academy of Saint Cecilia Orchestra, conducted by Antonio Papano, to perform a trio of works by Giordano from Andrea Cenia. And we continue now with the soprano Alexandra Kurtzak. She begins with, from The Barber of Seville by Rossini, a voice a while back and echoed here in my heart. Already my heart has been pierced, and Lindoro inflicted the wound. Yes, Lindoro shall be mine. I swear it. I will win.

Caro Nome from Rigoletto by Verdi, concluding a brace of pieces featuring the performer soprano Alexandra Kurczak. She was accompanied by the Orchestra della Comunitat Valenciana, conducted by Omer Maya Velba. We continue now with The Puritans by Bellini. Now where can I fly to? Where can I hide from the troubles that afflict me? Like those songs, bitter tears echo in my soul. O Elvira, Elvira, O my gentle breath of life, forever are you lost to me. Without hope and love, what remains in this life for me? So sings the baritone, the Australian baritone no less, Teddy Tahu Rhodes.

O Star of Eve from the Tannhäuser by Wagner, concluding again another brace of pieces, this time with baritone Teddy Tahu Rhodes, Sinfonia Australis, and Anthony Walker. Well, we conclude this evening's program with Tatiana's Lettocine from Eugene Onegin by Tchaikovsky. It's based, as you may know, or you may not know, on one of Pushkin's most familiar poems. Tatiana is an adolescent, painfully shy. She's fallen in love with Eugene Onegin, meeting him for the first time that afternoon, and unable to sleep that night, and afraid of his reaction if she were to admit her love to him in person. She decides instead to pour out her heart in a letter. As I often say, by the way, dear listener, during this program, I often say, I'm sure it'll turn out for the best. This evening's performer is the wonderful soprano Genna Dimitrova.

Tatiana's Love Letter Scene from Eugene Onegin by Tchaikovsky. Soprano Gena Dimitrova was accompanied by the Hungarian State Orchestra, conducted by Zoltán Peshko. That concludes The Art of Singing. It was prepared by Colin Brumby. Well, I know, dear listener, you'll be shocked to hear that our classical music programs will continue here on 4MBS Classic FM. Coming up at 10, A Little Night Music is the program, and it was prepared by Tim Davison. The first half of the program is music by Abel for orchestra, and in particular it will focus on the overture or symphonies that Abel wrote. These are performed by the Hanover Band, conducted by Anthony Halsted. And then the second half features music by Glazunov for instruments and orchestra, beginning with the Piano Concerto No. 1 in F minor, featuring pianist Alexander Romanovsky. There are a variety of other soloists, Alexei Serov, horn, Wen-Sin Yang, cello, and Rachel Barton-Pine, violin. They're all accompanied by the Russian National Orchestra, conducted by Jose Serebrier. And then from 12 midnight, that is Brisbane time, until 6 a.m., 6 hours of uninterrupted classical music in classical CDs till dawn. And if you are a fan of the music from Eastern European composers, as we have heard and as we'll feature on A Little Night Music, then you might want to stay up. You might want to drink some coffee or whatever it is, or indeed you might be listening around the world, in which case you may not need coffee at all. But it does feature music by Tchaikovsky, Mussorgsky, Dvorak, and a few others besides. That's all coming up here on 4MBS Classic FM. Your musical tastes, though, may include jazz, swing, and big band. And so you may, at this point in time, be interested to hear that our sister station MBS Lite is programming jazz tonight until midnight. It does so.

So 7 nights a week, and it also has a jazz program Saturday mornings, Brisbane time, between 9 a.m. and midday. MBS Light, as the name suggests, focuses on light classical music, so you may have the more upbeat movements of a longer work, like a scherzo, for example. It also features ballet, operetta, movie themes, and many other things besides that may not always get heard on 4MBS Classic FM, but which nonetheless are jolly good pieces of music. And MBS Light does that 7 days a week, 24 hours a day, for your musical enjoyment. And quite often, by the way, these programs do not feature announcers like myself. It's often wall-to-wall music. 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don't already have it, you can download it from the Android store or the iTunes store, depending on which phone you may have. So for jazz, swing and big band, head over now to MBS Light. But if you are a fan of classical music, well, you don't really need to do anything unless you do want to brew yourself an enormous pot of coffee in order to stay up for classical CDs till dawn. And let's face it, why wouldn't you? This is Philip Shard-Biedemann. Thank you so much for your company this evening. I've quite enjoyed the last 3 hours or so with you, and I do look forward to your company again, wherever I may see you in the future, and wherever you may hear me in the future indeed. 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

And you've been listening to Slavonic Dances by Dvořák in a CD, and we'll prepare, perform for you by the Royal Philharmonic Orchestra, conducted by Antal Durati. And the programme was Classical CDs Till Dawn, prepared by Richard Austin.

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1: And good morning and welcome to Daybreak Classics. My name's Rod Campbell, and we have the usual 2 hours of eclectic mix of genres across the centuries. But before we start, the Bureau of Meteorology issued their message at 10 to 5 this morning. For the Brisbane area and most surrounding areas, sunny morning, bit of smoke haze in the south, which means the north of the sun, of the Gold Coast. Medium chance of showers, most likely in the evening, and light winds becoming westerly at 20 to 30 kilometres in the middle of the day. And that applies for Gold Coast area, sunny morning, slight chance of a shower, light winds. Sunshine Coast, mostly sunny day, medium chance of showers this evening, light winds becoming southwesterly, 15 to 20 kilometres per hour. And out at Ipswich, becoming cloudy. Medium chance of showers late this afternoon and evening, light winds becoming southwesterly, 20 to 30 kilometres per hour in the middle of the day, and light in the late evening. In Brisbane for the next few days, Thursday 11 to 24, sunny. Friday 11 to 24, partly cloudy, 10% chance of rain. Saturday 12 to 23 with a shower or two. And Sunday 12 to 22, again with a shower or two, 70% chance of rain. And four composers to present this morning, all born on the 12th of August. Bohemian-born Austrian Heinrich Ignaz Franz von Bieber, 1644 to 1704. 19th century English choir master Joseph Barnby, 1838 to

1896, and 20th century Catalan composer Manuel Blancafort, 1897 to 1987, and finally very popular Scottish guitarist Mark Knopfler, born 1949. Unfortunately, most of Mark's music from Dire Straits and CDs is not regarded as suitable for Daybreak Classics. But we'll see what can we do with a bit from The Princess Bride. And to start the day, with the march, the fanfare of the Royal Horse Guards, followed by Sousa's The Thunderer.

And you're listening to the band and state trumpeters of the Royal Horse Guards, Major J.E. Tommy Thurtle conducting, or directing, playing the J.P. Sousa's The Thunderer, that was preceded by the fanfare of the Royal Horse Guards. It's 7 minutes past six. The Aalborg Symphony Orchestra is going to play something from a piece from the suite called The Struggle with the Muses by Danish synth composer Horneman.

And my apologies for my voice earlier. What you were listening to then was the composition of Danish composer Christian Frederik Emil Horneman, whose dates are 1840 to 1906. And that was the Bacchanal Dance from his suite, The Struggle with the Muses, Campenmenn Mitschirner Suite, Bacchantisk-Dance. The Aalborg Symphony Orchestra was conducted by Owain Arvel Hughes. It's 6:11. Manuel Blancafort was born in Barcelona on 12th of August 1897, died there in 1987 at the age of 89. One of the most important composers of Catalonia in the 20th century. His father also founded the Victoria Piano Roll Factory in Barcelona. And Blancafort Jr. was involved in transferring about 3,000 items to the product. He composed a wide range of music as well, including sacred songs, piano pieces, symphonies, and cantatas. And here is his cantata Love Chant, sung by the voices of the Ascension, conducted by R. Keane.

And you were listening to one of the cantatas by Manuel Blancafort called Love Chant. Basically, it's about a young fellow who sings, I was born without money, and well I know my misfortune. At night, my misfortune to court a lovely maiden with little time to spare. The voices of the Ascension were conducted by R. Keane. English composer Albert Kettleby was born near Birmingham on the 9th of August. So I've got a few August birthdays in here this morning. He died in 1959. A pianist, conductor, composer of much light orchestral music. And this morning we're going to play one of his most famous pieces, In a Monastery Garden.

That was in a monastery garden. It was performed by us by the London Promenade Orchestra, conducted by Alexander Faris. The work of Albert Kitchelby. It's 22 minutes past six. Our next item is the... the Minuet, Opus 21 by Sir Edward Elgar.

0: The New Zealand Symphony Orchestra, conducted by James Judd, performing the minuet Opus 21 by Edward Elgar.
1: Hi there, this is Bill McLaughlin. Hey, let's make a run to the bakery. Nadia Boulanger, whose name means baker, was the most renowned music teacher of the 20th century, and for half a century, in her boulangerie, Nadia nurtured composers. From Aaron Copland to Philip Glass, from Virgil Thompson to Astor Piazzolla. Join us this week on Exploring Music. We're going to take a trip to Nadia's bakery.
0: That's certainly worth listening to, Nadia Boulanger and her influence upon music internationally over more than a half a century. Continuing on with the music this morning, Heinrich Ignaz Franz von Biber, born in Bohemia on 12th of August 1644, died in Salzburg in 1704. Remembered particularly for his contributions to violin playing technique, he is one of the major composers for violin. Known and imitated throughout 18th century Europe, and composed sacred and chamber music, and this morning Il Giardino Armonica, directed by Reinhard Goebel, presents a few movements from von Biber's Battaglia in D minor. Basically, music to cover the events put on by a mob of musketeers.

There was a series of excerpts from the work von Bieber's Battaglia in D minor. Essentially, we were listening to the sonata, that strange off music there, off-putting music actually, De Liederliche Gesellschaft von aller die Humor, the humor of the musketeers as they make fun. Presto, followed by a march and finishing with a presto. Moving on to the Ballet Suite, The Prodigal Son, by Swedish composer Hugo Alfvén.

The National Symphony Orchestra of Ireland, conducted by Nicholas Willen, playing the second piece from the ballet suite The Prodigal Son by Swedish composer Ugo Alfvén. It's approaching 23 and a half minutes to 7 o'clock. A solo by Mr. Finch called The Cuckoo. Genevieve Lacey's playing a recorder with Linda Kent, harpsichord.

0: And that was the composition of English composer Edward Finch, 1664 to 1738. And the piece was entitled A Solo by Mr. Finch Called the Cuckoo. It was performed by Genevieve Lacey, Australian recorder player, with Linda Kent playing the harpsichord. And many of us here in Queensland are familiar with the recorder and recorder bands in our schools for many, many years, never sounding anywhere anything like that. Although when I was on the staff of the School for Visually Children with Visual Handicaps, and a music teacher, Charlie Hall, used to come in and would get some of our students playing pretty well. It's approaching 19 minutes to 7 o'clock.
1: Contemporary Classics is a series of programs which aims to introduce some of the lesser-known music and composers of the 20th and the 21st centuries. The music is generally lyrical, but from time to time there will be more challenging pieces in the mix. I'm Philip Moss, and I invite you to join me each Friday after the 9 a.m. BBC News for Contemporary Classics, here on 4MBS Classic FM.
0: Scottish guitarist Mark Knopfler was born in Glasgow on 12th of August 1949. He's known for many hit albums in the popular music genres. He was a founding member of Dire Straits and composed many scores for films, including Local Hero and The Princess Bride. Australian pianist Tamara Anna Chislowska plays the theme from The Princess Bride.

0: Australian pianist Tamara Enichislowska playing the theme from the movie The Princess Bride, the composition, film score, the composition of Scottish guitarist Mark Knopfler. It's 7:15.
1: The 4MBS Christmas celebration in Brisbane City Hall is on Sunday, the 13th of December. Starring Marusha and Friends with choir and orchestra, the Christmas celebration is a much anticipated event in our calendar. As a special thank you to 4MBS subscribers, we're giving you the opportunity to book your tickets before the bookings are open to the general public. 4MBS subscribers will receive a link in the 4MBS e-newsletter. The link will take you to the Christmas celebration booking page. You can book the best seats before they all go. Subscribers can also phone us on 3847 1717 weekdays from 9 a.m. till 5 p.m. to book. Then we will open bookings for the general public on the 14th of August. We look forward to seeing you at the 4MBS Christmas celebration in December.
0: 19th century English choir master and composer of songs, Joseph Barnby, was born in York, 12th of August 1838, died in London in 1896. This morning, the choir of Ormond College will sing his composition to the poem by Tennyson, Sweet and Low. It's a combination of lullaby, hope, and yearning.

The choir of Ormond College, Melbourne, was directed by Douglas Lawrence. And they were singing Sweet and Low. Lyrics by Alfred Lord Tennyson, composition of his English contemporary music composer, Joseph Barnby. It's 7:10. And the Go Pack, complete change of pace this morning now. The Go Pack, Dance from the Opera, Sorochinsky Fair by Russian composer Modest Mussorgsky.

The Plovdiv Philharmonic Orchestra, conducted by Ruslan Raichev, playing the Gopak or Hopak, which is a dance from the opera Sorochinsky Fair by Russian composer Modest Mussorgsky. 7 minutes to 7 o'clock. Another Russian, one of Rachmaninoff's teachers at the Moscow Conservatory, Sergei Taneyev, 1856 to 1915. We're going to listen to the Presto, the third movement from his string quartet number 1 in B flat minor.

And that was an excerpt from the work, the Sergei Taneyev, the Presto, third movement from his String Quartet No. 1, played by the Carpe Diem String Quartet. Let's take ourselves to the BBC News with something from the from Czech composer or Bohemian composer Zdeněk Fibich, his symphonic poem At Twilight.

0: the Prague Chamber Orchestra, under the direction of Bratislav Novotny, played the symphonic poem At Twilight by Bohemian composer Zdeněk Fibich. It's now approaching 7 a.m. And that's time for BBC News, which is sponsored by Burrell Stockbroking and Wealth Management. 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
1: BBC News with Sue Montgomery. At least 240 people are now reported to have died in the earthquake which hit Colombia on Monday. Nearly 200 others are still missing. The search for survivors is continuing in and around the western cities of Cali and Pereira, which were among the worst hit. Alfie Panel is a journalist in Cali.
2: It's a scene of devastation, really. There are many buildings that are completely pancaked, whole residential, multi-story buildings, seven-story buildings that have fully imploded on themselves. There are hopes still of survivors. I've been at a rescue site this afternoon where they are in touch, communicating with people in the rubble, asking them their names, and saying, hold on, don't move, we'll be there soon.
1: Venezuela and Israel have agreed to re-establish consular relations, nearly two decades after they cut diplomatic ties with each other. Steve Jackson reports.
3: The Venezuelan government severed ties with Israel in 2009 in protest at a military offensive in Gaza. The relationship had been hostile ever since, but the toppling of Nicolas Maduro and the handing of power to his successor Delcy Rodriguez has changed the equation. She has been running the country under pressure from President Trump to adopt policies closer to Washington. Israel provided humanitarian assistance following June's earthquakes that killed more than 6,000 Venezuelans. The two countries today issued a joint statement, saying Venezuela's Jewish population had served as an important bridge between them.
1: The transport ministry in Yemen says a Houthi attack on a small cargo ship in the Red Sea has killed at least six crew near the Bab al-Mandab Strait. Three members of the Yemeni Coast Guard were also injured as they attempted to rescue those on board. The UN says about 2.4 million Afghan girls have been deprived of secondary education since the Taliban returned to power 5 years ago. It urged an immediate end to such discrimination. Anvarasa Natarajan reports.
4: UNESCO said Afghan girls and

0: Women should have the right to learn, the right to work, and freedom of movement. Afghan girls cannot study beyond primary school, a policy the Taliban justifies with its interpretation of Islamic law. The UN agency says the number of girls denied access to secondary school could reach nearly 4 million by 2030 if the Taliban authorities persist with the ban. They have barred women from universities, public parks, gyms, and beauty salons.
1: The UN in Afghanistan says two of its staff members have been arrested by the Taliban intelligence agency. It said it had not had access to them for 2 days. The UN mission in Kabul said they were detained on Sunday in the western province of Herat. World News from the BBC. Zimbabwean authorities say a passenger ferry has capsized in Lake Kariba, with a major rescue operation underway. Police say 90 passengers and 5 crew were aboard when the vessel overturned, reportedly after being hit by a strong wave. Some people have been rescued, but casualties have not yet been confirmed. US Central Command says one of its helicopters fired missiles at a cargo ship that attempted to breach Washington's blockade of Iranian ports. US military officials say the engine room of the Panama-flagged vessel was hit after it ignored repeated warnings. There were no immediate reports of casualties. Iran has demanded an end to the blockade as a condition for reopening the Strait of Hormuz. The British authorities have asked a court in the United States to deny bail to the social media influencers Andrew and Tristan Tate, who are in jail in Miami. Britain said it was seeking their extradition to face new charges, including rape and sex trafficking. Neda Taufik reports.
2: British prosecutors argue the pair are flight risks and would interfere with witnesses if released. They pointed to the Tate brothers' statements on social media suggesting they have several passports and could evade justice. While lawyers for Andrew and Tristan Tate said the brothers had shown no reason to think they plan to evade criminal prosecution. However, the British authorities say the position they are in is considerably more serious than when they were first arrested in Romania in March of 2024, given they now face life imprisonment.
1: A nuclear plant in northern France has had to shut down 3 of its reactors because swarms of jellyfish have clogged the pumps used to cool the units. EDF, the operator of the Gravelines plant, said there was no impact on safety or the environment. BBC News.
3: Them jellyfish can do all sorts of things. Weather updates are sponsored by the annual Southern Cross Soloists Chamber Music Festival at Shambhala Estate, Mount Tambourine, with 3 days of superb music making. Commencing this Friday, 14th of August, with a community event, then offering 7 community and main stage events on Saturday, followed by 2 major performances on Sunday. Festival program and booking details can be found by Googling Southern Cross Soloists. Then follow the festival links. Southern Cross Soloists, by the way, are the two words Southern and Soloists with an X in between. All one expression. Southern Cross Soloists. Now, the forecast for Brisbane issued by the Bureau this morning at 10 to 5. For the Brisbane area and nearby, sunny morning, medium chance of showers, most likely in the evening, light winds becoming westerly, 20 to 30 kilometres per hour in the middle of the day. For the Ipswich area, becoming cloudy, medium chance of showers, light winds becoming southwesterly, 20 to 30 kilometres per hour. Gold Coast area, sunny morning, with a slight chance of a shower and light winds. And the Sunshine Coast, mostly a sunny day with a medium chance of showers this evening, light winds becoming southwesterly, 15 to 20 kilometres per hour. Brisbane for the next few days, Thursday 11 to 24 sunny, Friday 11 to 24 partly cloudy, Saturday 12 to 23 a possible rainfall. And welcome back to Daybreak Classics. My name's Rod Campbell and we'll continue with, and before I go any further, the lights on the Story Bridge this morning were yellow, blue and red in sympathy or solidarity with the Colombia, with the people suffering in Colombia from the earthquakes that occurred there on Monday. Oh, welcome back, and we'll start with the the morning march after the 7 a.m. News. This time, the pomp and circumstance march number 4.

The West Australian Symphony Orchestra, conducted by David Measham, playing the Pomp and Circumstance March in G Major, Opus 39, Number 4, by Sir Edward Elgar. It's approaching 13 minutes past 7, and we'll continue with the Galop from the Masquerade Suite by Aram Khachaturian.

0: Eugene Ormandy conducting the Philadelphia Orchestra, playing the galop from the Masquerade Suite by Armenian composer Aram Khachaturian. Should also call him Soviet Russian composer.
1: Brisbane, get ready for a delightful, witty and downright joyful concert celebration of Gilbert and Sullivan. A soiree of song and satire will play four shows only from the 6th to the 9th of September at QPAC Concert Hall. Star of stage and screen Ben Mingay and Opera Australia's rising star Nina Korber join a stellar cast on stage with a 19-piece orchestra, packing a treasure chest full of humour, world-class talent and irresistible earworms, taking you on a rapid-fire journey through the absolute best bits from Gilbert and Sullivan. Four shows only from the 6th to the 9th of September. Book today at qpac.com.au. 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
0: And now to one of J.S. Bach's most famous cantatas, number 208. Sarah McLivers sings Sheep May Safely Graze.

0: Australian soprano Sarah McLiver with the Orchestra of the Antipodes, conducted by Anthony Walker, singing J.S. Bach's most famous cantata number 208, Sheep May Safely Graze. The time is approaching 22 minutes past 7.
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0: Sorry about the noise there. One of my favourite pieces of music, Chopin's Fantasy Impromptu in C-sharp minor. Angela Hewitt is playing it for us.

Australian pianist Angela Hewitt playing Chopin's Fantasy Impromptu in C sharp minor, opus 66. It's approaching 28 and a half minutes past seven. Let's take us through to Music Diary with a song, one of the songs from the Rückert-Lieder by Gustav Mahler. This one is Blicke mir nicht in die Lied, and Dietrich Fischer-Dieskau will be singing Do Not Eavesdrop on My Songs. I cast my eyes down as if caught in a misdeed. I cannot even trust myself to watch them grow. Your inquisitiveness is treason, etc.

Dietrich Fischer-Dieskau, baritone, with Daniel Barenboim playing the piano, singing Blicke mir nicht in die Lied. Basically, what he's singing is, do not eavesdrop on my songs. It's a few seconds after 7:30, and that's time for Music Diary, this Wednesday, the 12th of August. Raise a Flute, 2026. 2026 with Fancy Tea, with flautist Brigitte Tubb and friends, will include Sicilian by Fauré, Andante and Rondo by Doppler, and works by Eales, Clark and Schocker at St Luke's Church, Collingwood Park, on Saturday afternoon at 2:30. For details, call 0412 661 787. 0412 661 787. Brisbane Ballet will perform Giselle by Adolphe Adam at the Thomas Dixon Centre, West End, on Saturday evening at 7:30. For more information, call 0414 096496. That number, 0414 096496. The third in the Adney and Hooper concert series with Warwick Adney, violin, and Mark Hooper, piano, will include the Violin Sonata No. 23 in D by Mozart and the Violin Sonata No. 1 in G by Brahms at the 4MBS Performance Studio Cooperoo on Sunday afternoon at 3 o'clock. Book through 4MBS ticketing at 4mbs.com.au, that's 4mbs.com.au, or call 3847 1717 9 to 5 weekdays for customer assistance. And further details of events mentioned in the Music Diary, as well as events further ahead, can be found on our website 4mbs.com.au, where you can book online for selected performances, including the Corda Spiritus Chamber Players performing works by Borodin and Dvorak in East Brisbane on Sunday the 23rd of this month. And let's go back, playing another one of the Rückert Lieder by Gustav Mahler. This one is Liebst du am Schönheit. And what we'll be singing is, if you love beauty for beauty's, if you love for beauty's sake, do not love me. Love the sun, it wears hair of gold. If you love for your youth's sake, do not love me. Love the spring, etc.

lots of Lieder there. And he was singing, if you love for love's sake, yes, then love me always, as I love you always, forever. Dietrich Fischer-Dieskau, baritone, with Daniel Barenboim playing the piano, singing a couple of the Rückert Lieder by Mahler.

And the composition, Symphony No. 8 in C minor, played by the London Mozart Players, conducted by Matthias Bamert. And that's the composition of German-born English composer William Herschel, who was also a mathematician, astronomer, just a bad name at what you call a polymath. His son also became an astronomer and was very good friends with a fellow called Sir Thomas Brisbane, who became governor of New South Wales. And when looking out over the maps for the names of streets in Brisbane, decided to call one after his English astronomer friend, Herschel Jr. It's about 21 minutes to 8 o'clock. Sorry, my mistake, 19 minutes to 8 o'clock. American violinist, organist and composer Edwin Grass was born in New York City on 13th of August 1884, died there in 1954. He was blind from infancy and studied in New York and Brussels. He toured throughout Europe, was active as a performer in many concert halls in New York. And here is Joshua Bell playing the violin with Samuel Sandon piano playing Grass's Waves at Play, or Wellenspiel.

And you know why Joshua Bell was later, was in recent years given the task of conducting the Academy of St. Martin in the Fields. Brilliant. Moving on to an excerpt from Concerto for Mandolin in G Major by German composer Johann Nepomuk Hummel. Could be Austrian. The movement's called Andante con Variazioni. Alison Stevens playing the mandolin, Craig Ogden guitar.

And there, an excerpt from the Concerto for Mandolin in G Major, S28 by Johann Nepomuk Hummel. Alison Stevens playing the mandolin with Craig Ogden, guitar.

0: The woman who inspired Vivaldi. The story, history almost forgot. For one night only, the Australian Brandenburg Orchestra brings Vivaldi's legacy to Brisbane. Featuring acclaimed violinist Augusta Mackay Lodge, uncover the extraordinary story of Anna Maria della Pieta, the forgotten violin virtuoso who inspired Vivaldi's music. 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
1: John Ireland is an English composer born on the 13th of August 1879. Mainly wrote short forms of music such as songs, often to the verse of great poets. This morning, soprano Lisa Milnes sings the well-known lines of Thomas Lovell Beddoe's poem, If There Were Dreams to Sell.

and soprano Lisa Milne singing If There Were Dreams to Sell. Graham Johnson was playing the piano. The music, the composition of John Ireland. An excerpt from the fourth movement. Sorry, we're going to listen to the fourth movement of the Symphony No. 2 in D major by Jan Sibelius, the finale.

And that's an excerpt from the fourth movement of the Symphony No. 2 in D major, Opus 43, by Finnish composer Jan Sibelius. The New York Philharmonic Orchestra was conducted by Zubin Mehta. It's now 5 minutes to 8 o'clock, and we'll listen to the Hungarian dance, Shardus, from the suite from the ballet Swan Lake by Tchaikovsky.

Rafiki, and take us through to BBC News, an excerpt from the Allegro from the Concerto Grosso in D Major by Locatelli. This is performed by Cappella Istropolitana.

0: get a better deal in that broader deal between the United States and Iran.
1: You're listening to the latest world news from the BBC. US Central Command says one of its helicopters fired missiles at a cargo ship that attempted to breach Washington's blockade of Iranian ports. US military officials say the engine room of the Panama-flagged vessel was hit after it ignored repeated warnings. There were no immediate reports of casualties. Egypt's health ministry says at least 18 people, mostly children aged around 13 and 14, have been killed in a collision between two trucks in the northeast of the country. Officials say at least 32 others were injured in the crash in Ismailia governorate. Orlando Teal reports.
2: The vehicles were transporting agricultural day workers, mostly child labourers, when the accident happened. One survivor, a 16-year-old girl, described how her sister died next to her. She said she had been asleep when the van flipped over, as they had been up since 5 a.m. and were exhausted. Local media say the youngest victims were two 10-year-old girls. Official figures in Egypt estimate at least 1.3 million minors are engaged in child labour. Overloaded pickup trucks are widely used by millions of informal workers, and road accidents are common.
1: The Zimbabwean authorities say 15 bodies have been recovered from the water after a passenger ferry capsized on Lake Kariba. They say 77 people have been rescued, but 27 remain unaccounted for. Police said the boat, which was reportedly loaded above its capacity, was hit by a strong wave. The judge overseeing the trial of Luigi Mangione, the man accused of killing the United Healthcare chief executive Brian Thompson, has said jury members will remain anonymous. Mangione appeared in court on Tuesday ahead of the trial, which begins next month in New York. The judge also announced an overflow room at the trial to allow more journalists to attend. BBC News.
3: Weather updates are sponsored by the annual Southern Cross Soloists Chamber Music Festival at Shambhala Estate, Mount Tambourine, with 3 days of superb music making. Commencing this Friday, 14th of August, with a community event, then offering 7 community and main stage events on Saturday, followed by 2 major performances on Sunday. Festival booking and booking details can be found by googling Southern Cross Soloists, then follow the festival links. So the forecast issued by the Bureau this morning for Brisbane and surrounding areas: sunny morning, medium chance of showers most likely in the evening, light winds becoming westerly 20 to 30 kilometres per hour in the middle of the day, and on the outer Ipswich, becoming cloudy a little earlier, but the light winds the same, and medium chance of showers. On the Gold Coast, a sunny morning with a slight chance of a shower and light winds, and the Sunshine Coast area, mostly sunny day with a medium chance of a shower and light winds as usual. For Brisbane for the next 2 days, sunny. Thursday 11 to 24. Friday cloudy, partly cloudy with a minimum 11, maximum 24 degrees. And welcome to Light and Bright, in a program this prepared by Lily Selfridge. My name's Rod Campbell, and I'll be presenting this program between now and 9 a.m. The opening selection that Lily has for us is from Boieldieu, and get his name here. I'll have to read it out for you later. Boieldieu was one of France's most famous composers during the 18th century, and I'll tell you a little bit more about him later. But from his one of his most famous operas, The Caliph of Baghdad, the New Philharmonic Orchestra, under the direction of Richard Bonning, will play the overture.

I always wait that little extra second to see if there's an extra note to finish on the coda. Anyway, that was the work of François-Adrien Boieldieu. His dates are 1775 to 1834. And it says here in the Penguin Dictionary that his melodic spontaneity and charm in a style inspired by reverence for Mozart placed him ahead of his rivals in the developing opera comique, and he was very, very popular in Paris and St. Petersburg with the opera comique. And the new Philharmonic Orchestra was conducted by Richard Bonning, and they were playing the overture from Boieldieu's most famous opera, The Caliph of Baghdad. It's 17 minutes past 8. 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The next item is the Faschingskinder by Carmichael Zierer. It's a waltz, and Zierer's dates, he's a contemporary of the Strausses, of course, and many others like Joseph Lander. And his dates are, he was born in Strasbourg in 1837 and died in Paris in 1915. Very, very popular, and Valteufel also well known as a friend of King Edward VII before he well, Prince Bertie before he became King Edward VII. This morning, the Vienna Johann Strauss Orchestra, conducted by Willy Boskowski, plays Faschingskinder.

0: The Vienna Johann Strauss Orchestra, conducted by Willy Boskowski, playing the Faschingskinder, the Carnival Children Waltz, by Karl Michael Zehrer. And I must correct some information I gave earlier. Zehrer is an Austrian composer, born in 1843, died in 1922, and the chief rival, if you like, of the Strausses as a dance composer, certainly the chief Viennese rival. Karl Michael Zehrer Orchestra, still conducted, one of the major orchestras operating in Vienna today.
1: 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Inspired by Monet's seascapes and the great wave off Kanagawa, Debussy's beloved La Mer paints a vivid portrait of water in motion. Then reflect on the beauty and fragility of our oceans and their stormy unpredictability with Australian composer Paul Stanhope's Ocean Planet and Ravel's Un Bac sur l'Océan. Plus, Australian pianist Stephen Kosomenos brings warmth and wit to Shostakovich Piano Concerto No. 2. Don't miss Queensland Symphony Orchestra's La Mer on Friday, the 4th of September, 11:30 a.m. and 7:30 p.m. in the Concert Hall QPAC. 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
0: And now to the composition or the work of Emil Wolf Teufel, or Charles Emil. He was born in Strasbourg in 1837, died in Paris in 1915, and very popular, not only in Paris, but also in London. It's amazing, I'm fascinated way in which English Prince Edward, later Edward the King Edward the VII, was able to be such close friends to such a variety of leaders, politicians, composers, and great people of Europe. Fascinating life. But Wolf Teufel wrote lots of waltzes for Paris and London, and this one that is most famous is Les Patineurs, the Skaters' Waltz.

0: The Waltz Les Patineurs, The Skaters, by Alsatian-born French composer Emil Waldteufel. The Slovak State Philharmonic Orchestra was conducted by Alfred Walter.
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0: Lily Selfridge has produced a range of 19th century, early 20th century waltz composers, or composers of the waltz genre, including Carl Michael Ziehrer, Johannes, and Emil Waldteufel. Now, of course, she had to include the Strausses in that. So Johann Strauss II is going to provide the his composition and contribution to this morning is the overture to the opera Waldmeister. The Vienna Philharmonic Orchestra is conducted by Willy Bolskovsky.

The Vienna Philharmonic Orchestra, conducted by Willy Boskovsky, playing the overture to the Waldmeister, the composition of Johann Strauss the Younger. If you like, Johann Strauss V. It's 13 minutes to 9 o'clock. The annual Southern Cross Soloists Chamber Music Festival returns to Shambhala Estate, Mount Tambourine in August, with 3 days of superb music making. Commencing this Friday, 14th of August, with a community event in the Galaxy Ballroom, and then offering 7 community and main stage events on Saturday, followed by 2 outstanding performances on Sunday. Following Sunday's pre-concert talk, hosted by Festival Artistic Director Tim Munro, join the popular duo Tippi and Aura, performing Beethoven and more, before the finale, Exultate, which brings together many of the festival's star performers, singing Ravel and Mozart. Festival program and booking details can be found by googling Southern Cross Soloists and then follow the festival links. The next composer of dance, and there's a lot of dance this morning in a program prepared by Lily Selfridge, is the work of Dmitri Borisovich Kavalevsky, who was born in St. Petersburg in 1904 and died in Moscow in 1987. Prolific amount of writing during 1932 to 41, and given his age, very much part of the Soviet music system of the 20th century. After the Party Decree of 1948, he worked towards a more lyrical idiom, because before 1948 it had to be very seriously patriotic. The music had to be very seriously patriotic and was looked at accordingly. But Kabalevsky was an important role in Soviet music as writer, spokesman on cultural policy, teacher and administrator. Here's from his opera, The Comedians, the well-known Galop.

from The Comedians, The Galop, the composition of Kabalevsky. The Philadelphia Orchestra was conducted by Eugene Ormandy. It's now 9 minutes to 9 o'clock. And a final piece selected by Lily Selfridge is Wolteufel's Coquetterie, Opus 218. The Slovak State Philharmonic Orchestra is conducted by Alfred Wolter.

0: and choral masterpieces for this year's pre-Christmas magic tour. Swoon to a Christmas concert by the Vienna Boys Choir. Enjoy Bach's Christmas oratorio in Berlin. 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
1: 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My name's Rod Campbell. Thank you for joining me for the last 3 hours. Here is the BBC.
2: BBC News with Roisin Hasty. At least 240 people are now reported to have died in the earthquake which hit Colombia on Monday, according to tallies of figures from local officials. The official national figure is still lower. Nearly 200 others are still missing. Teams of firefighters, military and volunteers continue to search through the rubble of collapsed and damaged buildings to search for survivors. Colombia's new president, Abelardo de la Espriella, has been to see rescue efforts in one of the worst-hit cities, Pereira. Maria José Torres Macho is the United Nations resident coordinator in Bogotá.
3: Right now, the concern is rescuing people, but also there are immediate needs that we are assessing in close cooperation with the government authorities that are on the lead, and particularly on water and sanitation. The communications have been cut in most of Chocó, in the Pacific area and rural area, so we don't know exactly what is the situation there.
2: Venezuela and Israel have agreed to re-establish consular relations nearly 2 decades after they cut diplomatic ties with each other. Steve Jackson reports.
4: The Venezuelan government severed ties with Israel in 2009 in protest at a military offensive in Gaza. The relationship had been hostile ever since, but the toppling of Nicolas Maduro and the handing of power to his successor Delcy Rodriguez has changed the equation. She has been running the country under pressure from President Trump to adopt policies closer to Washington. Israel provided humanitarian assistance following June's earthquakes that killed more than 6,000 Venezuelans. The two countries today issued a joint statement, saying Venezuela's Jewish population had served as an important bridge between them.
2: Egypt's health ministry says at least 18 people, mostly children aged around 13 and 14, have been killed in a collision between two trucks in the northeast Ismailia governorate. Orlando Teal reports.
5: The vehicles were transporting agricultural day workers, mostly child labourers, when the accident happened. One survivor, a 16-year-old girl, described how her sister died next to her. She said she had been asleep when the van flipped over, as they had been up since 5 a.m. and were exhausted. Local media say the youngest victims were 2 10-year-old girls. Official figures in Egypt estimate at least 1.3 million minors are engaged in child labour. Overloaded pickup trucks are widely used by millions of informal workers, and road accidents are common.
2: The transport ministry in Yemen says a Houthi attack on a small cargo ship in the Red Sea has killed at least 6 crew near the Bab al-Mandeb Strait. 3 members of the Yemeni Coast Guard were also injured in a drone strike as they attempted to rescue those on board the vessel. World News from the BBC. The Zimbabwean authorities say 15 bodies have been recovered from the water after a passenger ferry capsized on Lake Kariba. They say 77 people have been rescued, but 27 remain unaccounted for. Police said the boat, which was reportedly overloaded, was hit by a strong wave. Footage shared online appears to show the overturned hull floating in the water. Search

Brisbane, get ready for a delightful, witty and downright joyful concert celebration of Gilbert and Sullivan. A soiree of song and satire will play four shows only from the 6th to the 9th of September at QPAC Concert Hall. Star of stage and screen Ben Mingay and Opera Australia's rising star Nina Korba join a stellar cast on stage with a 19-piece orchestra. Packing a treasure chest full of humour, world-class talent and irresistible earworms, taking you on a rapid-fire journey through the absolute best bits from Gilbert and Sullivan. Four shows only from the 6th to the 9th of September. 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

On this Exhibition Wednesday, it's time for Music of the Day. And Jenny Dawson has put together a special programme for the ECHA holiday, and it's all about music associated with shows, fairs, all the sundry items that make up the fun of the fair. Let's start with Terry Kitt, try again, Kirita Kanawa with Come to the Fair.

of young Kirita Kanawa before she became Dame Kirita Kanawa, singing Come to the Fair, the music of Martin arranged by Gamley. We heard members of the National Philharmonic Orchestra with Douglas Gamley conducting. In our exhibition holiday special, we go to one of the big fairs in the world, the World Exhibition, and in particular the Vienna World Exhibition of 1873. This is a waltz by Carl Michael Zehrer.

The Waltz Opus 208, the Vienna World Exhibition of 1873, waltzed the music of Carl Michael Zehrer with the Carl Michael Zehrer Orchestra, Hans Schadenbauer conducting. Well, from an exhibition back to a fair. This is Sorocinski Fair, the music of Mussorgsky.

Hopak from Sorochinsky's Fair, the music of Mazovsky, the Plovdiv Philharmonic Orchestra, Ruslan Arlychev conducting. We're staying with Mazovsky and we're staying with music for exhibitions, in fact, pictures as an exhibition. Originally a very interesting piano piece by Mazovsky, but Ravel orchestrated it, and we're going to hear four excerpts. And this is excerpt from Pictures as an Exhibition.

And that's where that movement finishes. We just wanted the three movements from the Pictures as an Exhibition. We heard the original piano version by Mussorgsky, not orchestral version as per Ravel. Jeffrey Saba was the pianist, and the excerpts we heard were Promenade, Tuileries, Ballet of the Unhatched Chicks, and Limoges Marketplace. Kenneth McKellar joins us with two numbers now, all about exhibitions, fairs, and the what. We start with Trotting to the Fair, and then She Moved Through the Fair.

She moved through the fair, the pure voice of the Scottish tenor Kenneth McKellar, totally unaccompanied with that little piece from Ireland, an anonymous piece, as was the first offering from Kenneth McKellar, Trotting to the Fair. In our special exhibition holiday programme, we turn now to John Philip Sousa and his Sesqui Centennial Exposition March. The background on this particular piece, it was composed for an exposition in Philadelphia celebrating the 150th anniversary of the signing of the Declaration of Independence.

Well, I think that's one march that Sousa doesn't want us to hear. The Sesame Centennial Exposition March, just a few problems with that CD. The Royal Artillery Band trying their best against the odds. We'll move on now to Denmark and the film and music of Hans Christian Lumbu. This is the Tivoli Steam Carousel Gallop, the Tivoli Symphony Orchestra.

Lumbu's interpretation of the steam-driven carousel or merry-go-round. That was the Tivoli Steam Carousel Gallop with the Tivoli Symphony Orchestra, David Riddell conducting. Next on our special holiday tribute on this exhibition holiday, we go to the music of the Australian composer Jean Carmichael. His Fête Champêtre, or County Fair, is said to be reminiscent of 15th and 16th century dance forms popular at carnivals and fêtes.

Well, we seem to be having a few problems with that CD as well. It's not our day. Well, it's exhibition day, so I suppose everybody's taking a short holiday. Well, whilst we're in a holiday mood, let's enjoy some local music now. Mary Margot's Variation on Scarborough Fair with the Brisbane Baroque Trio, consisting of Adelaide Brown, flute, Gary Williams, cello, and Mary Margot, harpsichord.

A local touch in our Music of the Day programme celebrating the Brisbane Exhibition Holiday, Echo Holiday. We heard the Brisbane Baroque Trio, consisting of Adelaide Brown flute, Gary Williams cello and Mary Margot harpsichord, with Mary Margot's variations on Scarborough Fair. To the English composer Delius now, Brig Fair and English Rhapsody. We'll take an excerpt performed by the Welsh National Opera Orchestra.

An excerpt from Brig Fair, an English rhapsody, the music of Delius, with the Welsh National Opera Orchestra, Charles McCurris conducting. In our final piece in today's tribute to the Brisbane Exhibition Holiday, we'll go to another fair, a fée. This is French music by Chabrier, his Fée Polonaise.

0: And the celebrated Fay Polonaise comes from the second act of The King Despite Himself, or The Reluctant King, if you like, the music of Emmanuel Chabrier, his comic opera of 1887. And that's music from the Village Fair brings us to an end of our Music of the Day program. A thanks to Jenny Dawson for her selection of pieces relevant to what's happening today and has been happening for the past few days and, in fact, for the next couple of days. The Royal National Show, also known as the ACCA. I do hope you've enjoyed the music. I'm Peter McCann.
1: As you heard, that program about People's Day at the ECCA was prepared by Jenny Dawson and presented by Peter McCann. Good morning. I'm Rob Wills. 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